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2: It's Little Law here, and you're listening to my new single, Evil Eye.

Evil Eye was produced by Ollie Deacon, who is a New York-based producer, but somebody that I have known for a very, very long time, for around 15 years, actually, since he lived in the UK. And we recorded the vocals here in the UK, and all the rest of the instrumentation was recorded in New York. Drums are provided by Morgan Carabell, who is a beautiful drummer who has played on all of my records since I've been a solo artist. She is a songwriter herself, and I feel that when she drums on some of these songs that I create, she understands storytelling so well, and she really is for me the songwriter's drummer. I call myself Little Law because I believe that songs are best when they tell a story, so little laws or short stories, if you like. 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

heart still flutter when I call your name? Will it? Oh, will it? In 18 months, will we love like this? Will the world stand still when we kiss? Will it? Oh, will it?

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Leave the Light On is about the people at home who support you to realise your dreams. Come find me on Facebook, Instagram, and Twitter at Els Bailey. Have a super day and enjoy this.

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Hey y'all, it's Lainey Wilson. Check out my new song, Somewhere Over Laredo. I hope you love it. I spent a lot of my time 30,000 feet in the air flying to the next show. And even though I'm not on the ground, I use that time to be still. Catch myself looking out the window, talking to God, dreaming, and even reminiscing. Somewhere Over Laredo tells a story that speaks to that. And you're the first one to hear my new song.

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But a gambler never seems to stop till he loses all he's got. And with a money-hungry fever I played on,

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3: 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This song is about denying old feelings and confessing love in the face of heartbreak. It starts as a classic and sad drinking song to then acknowledge the passing of blame onto something else when it's too hard to admit your own truth. 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Thank you for tuning in.

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2: Hey, this is Shea Rafferty. You're listening to Hot and Gold Radio, where they play simply the best music, including my latest release. And here it is. It's called Blowing Smoke. Well, the song really is what it says on the tin, you know. Life is full of promises as well as fair weather friends, and you get a lot of setbacks in life. We meet a lot of different people in different ways of life, in bars and nights out, maybe just walking down the street, who knows, who promise you that they can help you pursue your dreams or help you out in a situation you might be in. But when it comes down to it and you reach out to them further down the line, they never return your call, they never return your email, they just disappear. So sort of thing that they just like to hear themselves talk, but sadly they just vanish. And this is where the title came from, Blowing Smoke. Me and my good buddy Tom Bright sat down, worked around the title, and voila, came up with the song, and this is what it is, Blowing Smoke.

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Watts, and you're listening to Hot and Gold Radio. And this is my new single, Heaven or Home. The song kind of wrote itself like so many of the other ones on the Storm album. It sort of shares a process of taking time out of my busy life to look inside and see where I'm going, to take stock of my life and you know, really figure out why I'm even here. You know, what are these experiences that I've had since I've been a child and how they've molded my belief systems. And the song's sort of about taking a trip inside and sort of clearing out all the traumas and scars that you experience through childhood and into, you know, your adult life, in understanding that when we have these sort of traumas, they tend to repeat themselves if we don't kind of let go of them. So this song really is about that experience and wondering, you know, what's next? You know, where am I going to be? Am I going to be in heaven? Am I going to be home? Am I going to be happy? Am I going to be sad? Am I going to be healthy? Am I going to be okay? You know, and also wondering that if maybe one day, if everything was perfect in your life, that heaven or home may actually be the same place one day.

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2: 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The show features some of the very best independent songwriters from Colorado and Texas, USA, and beyond. 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

my new song, Country Soon, right here on Hot and Gold Radio. How did I write Country Soon? Well, it all started with a conversation I had with a business exec neighbor of mine who was completely not a country fan. We were chatting about how new country music was mostly collaborations with rock, pop, and rap artists, and he said in passing, if this keeps up, even I'll be country soon. Well, that sounded like a song title to me, and it made me want to write a song that basically said, these are some of the real things that make you country. So I started working on a chorus, and it came together pretty quickly. Over the course of the next couple hours, I messed around with some verse ideas, threw down a home demo, and that was pretty much it. It was one of those songs that kind of wrote itself once I got the wheels spinning. And as a writer, it's an exciting feeling when that happens, when a song just kind of falls into place like that. We've been playing it live for several months prior to me releasing it, and it always gets a good response, so I'm excited to finally be able to share it with the world. And speaking of sharing it, you can find it anywhere you listen to music. All the streaming platforms have it. You can find me at Kevin Dakin, that's K-E-V-E-N-D-A-K-E-N, on all socials, and at kevindakinmusic.com.

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